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1: We got it together, didn't we? We've definitely got our thing together, don't we, baby? Nobody but you.